It's Tracy Lawrence, Big Country, 99.5 KVOO. It's Johnny. Happy Thursday. And today is also National Golden Girls Day, so you just got to binge that show for a few hours. Here's Clint Black, Nothing But the Taillights on KVOO.

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0: George Strait, Big Country, 99.5 KVOO. I'm Johnny. You know, Tunes and Spoons is coming up in Claremore, and we got a VIP package up for grabs. This is VIP seats and meet and greets for Gretchen Wilson coming up for Saturday, August 22nd. If you want to win it, you got to sign up. The place to do it, KVOO.com, and good luck to you. Here's Lone Star, I'm Already There.
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1: 1955, Johnny Cash recorded his first version of Folsom Prison Blues at Sun Recording Studios in Memphis, Tennessee. Born in 1958 in Texas was Neil McCoy. His 1993 singles No Doubt About It and Wink both went to number one on the charts. Born in 1964 was banjo player Ron Block. He's performed with Alison Krauss and Union Station and the Soggy Bottom Boys' I Am a Man of Constant Sorrow. 1983, George Jones was number one on the country chart with I Always Get Lucky With You. The song was written by Merle Haggard, and that gave Jones his ninth and final number one song. 1985, Alabama became the first country act to go quadruple platinum as their Mountain Music and Feel So Right albums were certified for shipments of 4 million copies. In 2003, Sam Phillips, the founder of Sun Records, died of a respiratory failure in a hospital in Memphis, Tennessee. Phillips recorded what some consider to be the first rock and roll record, Rocket 88 by Jackie Brenston and his Delta Cats in 1951. And in 2015, Lynn Anderson passed away at the age of 67. A multi-award-winning singer who's charted 12 number ones, 18 top tens, and more than 50 top 40 hits. I'm Johnny with your Big Country 99.5 KVOO Country Music Minute.
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Travis Tritt, Big Country, 99.5 KVOO. Now, Brooks and Dunn are going to be in Oklahoma City coming up in October, and we got tickets to give away. Tanner will be signing up to win those tickets tomorrow. He'll be out there at the Harps and Salina from noon till 1, plus a Shinerbot cooler and beer. So get out there and see Tanner tomorrow at the Harps and Salina. Here is Brooks and Dunn. It's KVOO.

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0: The great George Jones, Big Country, 99.5 KVOO. Now, we got tickets for you to go see Asleep at the Wheel coming up at Kane's Ballroom next month. That's happening August 28th. It's Friday. Tanner will be giving those away tomorrow afternoon around 3:15.
1: Kung Fu Cruise Summer Series with Shiner Bacchus hitting Green Country. 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

0: chance to get in on some big prizes.
1: Hey, Salina, we're coming to see you this week. I'm Tanner, and we'll be set up at Harps in Salina this Friday from noon to 1. Make sure you stop by, say hello. We'll hook you up with some 100th anniversary KVOO gear and also get you signed up to win tickets to see Brooks and Dunn in October at the Paycom Center in Oklahoma City, plus a Shiner Bock cooler and some beer to go with it.
0: Celebrate 100 years of KVOO. 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

There's Randy Travis of Big Country, 99.5 KVOO. It's Johnny. And I was reading this fun survey online, the 12 most interesting things people have inherited. I won't read all 12. I'll just read you a few of my favorites. A clear glass donkey that doubles as a beer mug. That sounds fun. A statue of Abraham Lincoln, but the best one is a bale of cotton signed by John Wayne. I'd like to have that one. Here's Joe DiMassina on Big Country, 99.5 KVOO. Some

There's Alabama, Big Country, 99.5 KVOO. Now, this sounds so delicious. A purple Oreo with brown sugar pancake cream has just come out. I'm all about those Oreos. Here's the Chuds. Girls' Night Out, Big Country, 99.5 KVOO. I need some cookies.

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But I'd have said I wouldn't if I'd have just knew how saying I do was going to screw up all of my life. Well, the first few years weren't all that bad. I'll never forget the good times we had, because I'm reminded every month when I send her the child support. Well, it wasn't too long till the lust all died, and I'll admit I wasn't too surprised the day I come home and found my suitcase sitting out on the porch. Well, I tried to get in. She changed the lock. Then I found this note taped on the mailbox that said, "Goodbye, Turkey. My attorney will be in touch." So I decided right then and there I was going to do what's right, give her fair share. But, brother,

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Then they give her the house, the kids, and both of the cars. See? Well, then they start talking about child support, alimony, and the cost of the court. Didn't take me long to figure out how far in the toilet I was. I'm telling you, they have made a mistake.

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There's your straight today to Big Country 99.5 KVOO. I'm Johnny. Coming up in the next nine, got some Hank Jr. for you. Gretchen Wilson. Oh, and she's going to be at Tunes and Spoons. Info on that. And info on how you can win Gary Allen tickets. It's all on the way. Here's John Michael Montgomery. It's KVOO. Sold. Well,

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It's Gretchen Wilson of Big Country, 99.5 KVOO. Gary Allen tickets. Hoodow's got a pair tomorrow morning. He'll be giving those away around 7:15, so you can catch Gary at the Hard Rock coming up November 6th. And who will be qualifying you for that Live Live at the Hard Rock experience when you win? Now, here's that info on Tunes and Spoons with Gretchen Wilson I was telling you about.

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11: It's been one hot day across the area. We still have, unfortunately, our extreme heat warning through 9 o'clock tonight. We do have an isolated thunderstorm chance mainly east of Tulsa for tonight. Lows at 80. For tomorrow, a morning shower thunderstorm chance at 30%. And temperatures will be right around that 80-degree mark, while those showers around then bouncing up to 101 in the afternoon. And any thunderstorms in the afternoon should be mainly south and east of Tulsa. We have about a 20% chance. Look for cooler weather for the weekend. As we mentioned before, highs will be right around 90. From News on 6, I'm meteorologist Travis Meyer.
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Oklahoma's own Garth Brooks of Big Country, 99.5 KVOO. It's Johnny. But look for more drones in the air. DoorDash just announced a new drone delivery program called DoorDash Air. 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They're

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0: 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Now, Vince Gill's going to be at River Spirit Casino Resort next month, August 20th. It's sold out, but we got a pair of tickets to give away and a Party Cove pass. 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

0: Rivers, Vern Godson, a Big Country, 99.5 KBOO. It's Johnny. This sounds kind of interesting. Domino's has a new ice cream. It's garlic and herb. It's made by stirring the garlic and herb dip into dairy and making their own ice cream. So, well, I mean, at least give it a try once, right? Here's Faith Hill.
1: It's

Alan Jackson, a big country, 99.5 KVOO. I'm Johnny. What's on Trev's radar? That's on the way at 9 o'clock. He's got a good George Jones song lined up. I'll let him tell you all about it here in a few. Here's Conway Twitty on KVOO.

0: KVOO signed on the air in 1926, celebrating 100 years of the voice of Oklahoma. 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
1: 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Here he is with what's on Trav's radar.
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2: Yeah, my radar today is a song by the George Jones, going back to 1981, called Still Doin' Time. George was not a writer of the song, but it was something he could relate with, as it was about somebody who is a prisoner to alcohol. It became his 8th number one song, and that's what's on my radar right here on Big Country 99.5.

I'm News on 6 Chief Meteorologist Travis Meyer, and that was What's on Trav's Radar. I'll have a new song for you tomorrow morning at 9 a.m. on Big Country 99.5.

Eddie Rabbit of Big Country, 99.5 KVOO. I'm Johnny. Happy Thursday. On the way in the next nine, I've got some Diamond Rio, Mel McDaniels on the way, and I'll tell you how you can win some tickets and VIP seats to Tunes and Spoons coming up at Claremore. Here's Billy Currington. It's KVOO.

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0: Mel McDaniel, Big Country, 99.5 KVOO. 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
2: Hey, Salina, we're coming to see you this week. I'm Tanner, and we'll be set up at Harps in Salina this Friday from noon to 1. 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
5: It's a quiet night across here. We're looking for lows tonight. Only around 80 in the heart of Tulsa, upper 70s in the suburbs. 30% chance of a morning shower, a thunderstorm. And they look for a hot day. We have another heat warning. So be ready for heat index values around 110 and a temperature around 101. We do have a chance of a few thunderstorms southeast of Tulsa during the afternoon as a front moves on through, but that sets us up for a great Saturday and Sunday. Saturday's high around 89 or 90 and about 91 on Sunday. From News on 6, I'm meteorologist Travis Meyer.
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0: Urza Judd's a big country, 99.5 KBOO. It's Johnny. Brooks and Dunn, Oklahoma City coming up in October. They're going to be there, and we've got tickets. Tanner, Harps and Salina tomorrow. We'll be there from noon till 1. 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
1: 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I'm Johnny. Mandatory Merrill coming up at 10 o'clock, and I got one from his 1974 album, If We Make It Through December, lined up. 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
5: All right, this one's from Merle Haggard's 1974 album, If We Make It Through December. It wasn't released as a single, but this is a fan favorite. It's track number 4. You're the only girl in the game. Mandatory Merle.

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That's Tim McGraw, Big Country 99.5 KVOO. Super Secret Donuts. 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Ooh, live to see orchards. This is good stuff. If you haven't tried this donut, you can check it out this weekend. Super Secret Donuts inside Mother Road Market, Friday through Sunday mornings. This is Mary Chapin Carpenter. Shut up and kiss me. It's KVOO.

0: through good times, hard times, and everything in between, KVOO has been there. 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

Alabama, Big Country, 99.5 KBOO. It's Johnny. There's been a lot of internet rumors about a new Home Alone movie. They were going to make a Home Alone 2 with Macaulay Culkin all grown up. Well, I don't think it's happening. Macaulay Culkin just recently Instagrammed, and I quote him, "Y'all are out of your mind. My favorite part of Home Alone is when I'm watching it with my kiddos, so don't look for Home Alone 2 anytime soon." Here's Aaron Tippett on KBOO.

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1: 1955, Johnny Cash recorded his first version of Folsom Prison Blues at Sun Recording Studios in Memphis, Tennessee. Born in 1958 in Texas was Neil McCoy. His 1993 singles No Doubt About It and Wink both went to number one on the charts. Born in 1964 was banjo player Ron Block. He's performed with Alison Krauss and Union Station and the Soggy Bottom Boys' I Am a Man of Constant Sorrow. 1983, George Jones was number one on the country chart with I Always Get Lucky With You. The song was written by Merle Haggard, and that gave Jones his ninth and final number one song. 1985, Alabama became the first country act to go quadruple platinum as their Mountain Music and Feel So Right albums were certified for shipments of 4 million copies. In 2003, Sam Phillips, the founder of Sun Records, died of a respiratory failure in a hospital in Memphis, Tennessee. Phillips recorded what some consider to be the first rock and roll record, Rocket 88 by Jackie Brenston and his Delta Cats in 1951. And in 2015, Lynn Anderson passed away at the age of 67, a multi-award-winning singer who's charted 12 number ones, 18 top tens, and more than 50 top 40 hits. I'm Johnny with your Big Country 99.5 KVOO Country Music Minute.
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Vince Gill's at River Spirit Casino Resort next month. The show is sold out, but we do have tickets and a Party Cove pass up for grabs. 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Here's Vince. I still believe in you. It's KVOO.

Ronnie Millsap of Big Country, 99.5 KBOO. Now, Tanner's going to be out tomorrow in Salina. Look for him at the Harps. He'll be there from noon until 1, giving you a chance to pick up some KBOO gear and sign you up to win tickets to see Brooks and Dunn in Oklahoma City, plus a Shiner Bock cooler and beer. That's at the Harps in Salina tomorrow with Tanner starting at noon.

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0: Big Country 99.5 KVOO. It's Johnny. 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
1: I could tell he'd had a tough life by the way he sat and stared. And me, I'd come to push and shove, so I pulled up a chair. We talked of roads untraveled. We talked

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It's Johnny coming up at 11 o'clock, Sooner State Sundown, and I've got George Jones's final number one hit. 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
1: 1983, this is George Jones's final number one hit. Now, he didn't write it. This was written by Merle Haggard, Freddie Powers, Gary Church, and Tex Whitson. It's a nice ballad. I always get lucky with you. Here's your Sooner State Sundown. George Jones's final number one on Big Country 99.5 KVOO.

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1: 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And happy birthday to Neil. He was born today in Jacksonville, Texas, 1958. Here's Oklahoma's own Reba McEntire on KVOO.

0: Oklahoma's own Toby Keith, Big Country, 99.5 KVOO. Hang out with Tanner tomorrow afternoon around 3:15. He's got another pair of tickets up for grabs for you to go see Asleep at the Wheel coming up at Kane's Ballroom August 28th.
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2: Hey, Salina, we're coming to see you this week. I'm Tanner, and we'll be set up at Harps in Salina this Friday from noon to 1. Make sure you stop by, say hello. We'll hook you up with some 100th anniversary KVOO gear and also get you signed up to win tickets to see Brooks and Dunn in October at the Paycom Center in Oklahoma City, plus a Shiner Bot cooler and some beer to go with it.
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Mark Chestnut of Big Country, 99.5 KVOO. It's Johnny. Hope your Thursday's going great. Here's Lori Morgan. What part of no on KVOO?

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0: Johnny Lee of Big Country, 99.5 KVOO. Tunes and Spoons is coming to Claremore next month, and we've got a VIP package up for grabs. 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

0: Messina, Big Country 99.5 KBOO. It's Johnny. Thanks for hanging on a Thursday with me. I'll see y'all back here tomorrow at 7 o'clock. I'll leave you with some Waylon. Sing along. I'm a rambling man on KBOO.
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1: Hey, Salina, we're coming to see you this week. I'm Tanner, and we'll be set up at Harps in Salina this Friday from noon to 1. Make sure you stop by, say hello. We'll hook you up with some 100th anniversary KVOO gear and also get you signed up to win tickets to see Brooks and Dunn in October at the Paycom Center in Oklahoma City, plus a Shiner Bot cooler and some beer to go with it.
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Yep, you must be an Okie too. Big Country 99.5, country's biggest legend. A few scrapes won't hurt.

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1: Hey, Salina, we're coming to see you this week. I'm Tanner, and we'll be set up at Harps in Salina this Friday from noon to 1. Make sure you stop by, say hello. We'll hook you up with some 100th anniversary KVOO gear and also get you signed up to win tickets to see Brooks and Dunn in October at the Paycom Center in Oklahoma City, plus a Shiner Bock cooler and some beer to go with it.
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5: 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I'm a general practice attorney. I help people with their legal problems across the spectrum from family law to criminal law to civil litigation. I talk to people about their problems every day. This week's frequently asked question is, my wife and I have drifted apart and we feel the next step is divorce. Can you help? What will happen to our property? What will happen to our child? Do I need an attorney? Is this going to be expensive? The answer is you should definitely consult with an attorney. 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
1: Hey, Salina, we're coming to see you this week. I'm Tanner, and we'll be set up at Harps in Salina this Friday from noon to 1. Make sure you stop by, say hello. We'll hook you up with some 100th anniversary KVOO gear and also get you signed up to win tickets to see Brooks and Dunn in October at the Paycom Center in Oklahoma City, plus a Shiner Bock cooler and some beer to go with it.
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And you can score some ice cold Coors Light in honor of a century of KVOO. 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
0: 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He'll tell you where and when the fun events are happening. 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

0: here in 1926, celebrating 100 years of the voice of Oklahoma. We are KVOO-FM Henrietta, Tulsa. Tulsa time is 6 o'clock. 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
1: Good morning. Welcome to another absolutely beautiful day the Lord has made for us. The Hoot Owl. I always have the campfire brand coffee all brewed up for you. I hope you're going to stop around for a cup or two, and always look forward to kicking things off here in mornings with a good old song of faith and inspiration, good old gospel song. And today is Bluegrass Friday, sponsored by our friends at Stuart Martin Kubota. And this bluegrass song here from Rhonda Vincent and the Rage. Don't forget, they're going to be at the Bluegrass and Chili Festival in downtown Tahlequah on Saturday, September the 12th. And you don't love God if you don't love your neighbor.

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0: of July 2026, July 31st. Yeah, and you know what that means. The last Friday of each month, it's time for Rise and Dine with the Who. Now, I'm going to be heading out to one of our local area restaurants here this morning, and I could be buying your breakfast. You betcha, I could be buying your breakfast. I'll tell you here in a little bit where I'm going to be. And it's going to be one of our local area restaurants. So stay tuned. The Hoot Owl will let you know where I'm going to be for Rise and Dine with the Hoot Owl this morning.
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2: Hey, Salina, we're coming to see you this week. I'm Tanner, and we'll be set up at Harps in Salina this Friday from noon to 1. Make sure you stop by, say hello. We'll hook you up with some 100th anniversary KVOO gear and also get you signed up to win tickets to see Brooks and Dunn in October at the Paycom Center in Oklahoma City, plus a Shiner Bock cooler and some beer to go with it.
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3: Warm this morning with a few scattered downpours across northeastern Oklahoma. Dangerously hot conditions this afternoon. A high of 103, heat index as high as 115. Some scattered storms possible this evening across southeastern Oklahoma as a cold front arrives. That brings us much nicer weather Saturday. From the Bob Mills Weather Center, I'm News on 6 meteorologist Stephen Nairns.
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10: Pretty quiet commute so far with excellent driving conditions in the Tulsa Metro. Not a bad ride westbound on the BA from 129th to Utica. Northbound 75, it's all clear. Southbound 169, it's good through Owosso. 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
13: Yeah, if you're going to be around Salina today, your last chance to register to win a pair of tickets to see Brooks and Dunn in concert at the Paycom Center in Oklahoma City. And, Shiner Bock cooler and beer with that. And, you could drop by the Harps Grocery Store in Salina today from noon to 1. Tanner and AB will be there. Yeah, your chance to win those Brooks and Dunn tickets, and they'll have plenty of KVOO swag and Shiner Bock swag, too. They have those cool hats they're giving away. So, yeah, Shiner Bock and Big Country 99.5 KVOO in Salina today.
21: The devil went down to Georgia. He was looking for a soul to steal. He was in a bind because he was way behind and he was willing to make a deal. When he came across this young man sawing on a fiddle and playing it hot, and the devil jumped up on a hickory stump and said, boy, let me tell you what. I guess you didn't know it, but I'm a fiddle player too. And if you'd care to take a dare, I'll make a bet with you. Now, you play pretty good fiddle, boy, but give the devil his due. I bet a fiddle of gold against your soul because I think I'm better than you. The boy said, my name's Johnny, and it might be a sin, but I'll take your bet, and you're going to regret, because I'm the best as ever been.

opened up his case and he said, I'll start this show. And fire flew from his fingertips as he rosined up his bow. And he pulled the bow across the strings and it made an evil hiss. And then a band of demons joined in and it

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And he laid that golden fiddle on the ground at Johnny's feet. Johnny said, "Devil, just come on back if you ever want to try again. 'Cause I told you once, you son of a gun, I'm..."

air since before the first I-44 construction delay. 100 years of the voice of Oklahoma. 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

Happy Friday to you, Big Country 99.5 KVOO with the Hoot. 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Our friends at Mark Allen Chevrolet present our Pledge of Allegiance. And it's not Mark Allen Chevrolet folks that do it. They travel around to all the different schools and record school kids recording the Pledge of Allegiance. That's coming up here in a little bit at 6:30.

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1: And this morning we're featuring Mrs. Smith's second grade class at Harold Elementary School in Collinsville.
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6: The dog days of summer are here, but there are still some solid fishing opportunities across Green Country if you're willing to beat the heat. Fort Gibson is one of the better bets this week with good catfish below the dam on live shad, chicken liver, and worms, while bass and crappie are providing fair action around brush, docks, and standing timber. Keystone is another bright spot with good blue and channel catfish near the river mouth and good white bass below the dam on jigs. Grand Lake is producing fair action for bass, white bass, and blue catfish, while Kong Lake continues to be the place to go for paddlefish with excellent snagging reported below the dam. If hybrid stripers are your target, Birch and Skytook are both reporting fair action on live shad around points. The Lower Illinois River is still offering fair rainbow trout fishing with the best bite coming during the morning before afternoon water generation begins. Across Green Country, early mornings and late evenings continue to be the most productive times to fish as water temperatures climb into the upper 80s. Target deeper structure, brush piles, and shaded banks, and you'll have your best chance of hooking into a good one. That's your KVOO Fish and Hole forecast.
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Big Country, 99.5 KVOO. The Who Dal in the morning's got another pot of the Campfire Brand coffee brewed up for you. Don't forget, this morning is Rise and Dine with the Who Dal. I could be buying your breakfast. I'll be telling you where I'm going to be here probably in the next half hour or so. And also on Friday, it's a good day for this. It is just-

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0: Daryl Singletary. 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It's Friday. Big Country, 99.5 KVOO. And coming up here at 7:15, the Hoot Owl has another chance for you to win a pair of tickets to see Gary Allen in concert. That's coming up on Friday, November the 6th, inside Hard Rock Live at Hard Rock Hotel and Casino. 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Your chance to win a pair of tickets to see Gary Allen in concert coming up here at 7:15.
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2: Warm this morning with a few scattered downpours across northeastern Oklahoma. Dangerously hot conditions this afternoon. A high of 103, heat index as high as 115. Some scattered storms possible this evening across southeastern Oklahoma as a cold front arrives. That brings us much nicer weather Saturday. From the Bob Mills Weather Center, I'm News on 6 meteorologist Stephen Nairns.
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3: Northbound Memorial, about a 15-minute trip now from Bixby to 111th. Westbound on the BA Creek Turnpike into the IDL, 20-minute trip there, and no problem at all so far. Northbound 75 and 96. I'm Randy Fuller with Oklahoma's Own Traffic.
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Oklahoma Zone, KVOO, signed on the air in 1926, celebrating 100 years of the voice of Oklahoma. We are KVOO FM Henrietta, Tulsa. Tulsa time is 7 o'clock. Stuart Martin Kubota brings you our national anthem. As America celebrates 250 years of freedom, sacrifice, and the spirit that built this country, we pause to honor the red, white, and blue. A

Big Country, 99.5 KVOO with the Who Dow. And, of course, this is the last Friday of the month, and I'm going to be heading out after a while. And I could be buying your breakfast for Rise and Dine with the Who Dow. 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But Rise and Dine with the Who Dow, I could be buying your breakfast.

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Hi, good morning, Big Country 99.5 KVOO with your Who Dow buddy. And yep, I've got you another chance to win this morning and gonna be giving away a pair of tickets to see Gary Allen in concert coming up on Thursday night, November the 6th, inside Hard Rock Live at Hard Rock Hotel and Casino. That's gonna be another great concert you don't want to miss. All you have to do is be the first caller at 918-879-9999. Now I'll grab the Who Dow's Country Music Trivia Prize Wheel, give her a spin, and you get the correct answer. You got that pair of tickets to see Gary Allen in concert Thursday night, November 6th at Hard Rock Hotel and Casino. And as a ticket winner, you'll be entered for your chance to win the Live Live at the Hard Rock Experience, which includes one night stay at beautiful Hard Rock Hotel and Casino and dinner for two at the delicious steakhouse there, Carver's on 19. Yeah, your chance to win right now. The first caller, 918-879-9999.

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3: Warm this morning with a few scattered downpours across northeastern Oklahoma. Dangerously hot conditions this afternoon. A high of 103, heat index as high as 115. Some scattered storms possible this evening across southeastern Oklahoma as a cold front arrives. That brings us much nicer weather Saturday. From the Bob Mills Weather Center, I'm News on 6 meteorologist Stephen Nairns.
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11: Eastbound on 244, just a brief delay at the merge with I-44. From that point, you're all good into Catoosa. Currently looking really good northbound on 75. Absolutely no problems through the road work at 96. I'm Randy Fuller with Oklahoma's Own.
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0: there. Good morning, Big Country, 99.5 KVOO. Who is this?
1: Darren Morgan.
0: Hey, Darren, how you been? You been smoking any barbecue lately?
1: Did a turkey breast just a couple weeks ago.
0: Oh, well, good. Well, great to have you along here this morning. Ready to spin the Hoot Owls Country Music Trivia Prize Wheel for your chance to win those Gary Allen concert tickets?
1: Always.
0: All right, give her a spin there, Darren. All right, this landed, let's see here. It's name the duo, the group, that had two number one hits in 2001 with the country song Tell Her and I'm Already There. Is that Brooks and Dunn, Lone Star, the Dixie Chicks, or Diamond Rio?
1: Who?
0: Huh?
1: What are my choices again?
0: Brooks and Dunn, Lone Star, Dixie Chicks, or Diamond Rio?
1: Lone Star?
0: You're absolutely correct. Yeah, you got yourself a pair of tickets to go see Gary Allen in concert. That's Friday night, November the 6th at Hard Rock Hotel and Casino. And as a ticket winner, you're qualified for your chance to win the Live Live at the Hard Rock Experience, including overnight hotel stay and dinner. Yeah, who are you going to take to the concert, Darren?
1: I'm taking my wife.
0: There you go. And who is the only radio station to give you a pair of tickets to see Gary Allen in concert Friday night, November the 6th at Hard Rock Hotel and Casino?
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0: Put yourself in my smelly shoes. Well, no, that's not the song. Yeah, not smelly shoes, but shoes. Clint Black, Big Country. 99.5 KVOO, the Hoot. Al, so excited to be heading out to buy some folks breakfast. And it is Rise and Dine with the Hoot, Al, the last Friday of the month. And I'm going to be heading to the Blue Plate Cafe in Broken Arrow, just off of Elm and Kenosha there in Broken Arrow in the, the east, northeast corner there. Yeah, delicious home cooking, chicken fried steak. Hoot Al heading to the Blue Plate Cafe. I'll be there about a little bit before 8 o'clock this morning.
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KVOO, Big Country, 99.5, 100 years of country music tradition. The Who, Dow. Al heading to the Blue Plate Cafe in Broken Arrow for Rise and Dine with the Who, Dow. They're at the northeast corner of Kenosha and Elm in Broken Arrow. I could be buying your breakfast this morning. Look for me there. Kenzie will be with me. And, your chance to get your breakfast bought by the Who, Dow.

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4: Warm this morning with a few scattered downpours across northeastern Oklahoma. Dangerously hot conditions this afternoon. A high of 103, heat index as high as 115. Some scattered storms possible this evening across southeastern Oklahoma as a cold front arrives. That brings us much nicer weather Saturday. For the Bob Mills Weather Center, I'm News on 6 meteorologist Stephen Nairn.
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3: Glenpool to I-44 along northbound 75, about a 15-minute trip, no problem through the road work at 96. Westbound on the BA, Garnett to I-44, it's all good. I-44 into the IDL downtown, 10 minutes. I'm Randy Fuller with Oklahoma's own traffic.
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0: KVOO Big Country 99.5, The Who Now, Rising 9 time. We're here at the Blue Plate Cafe in Broken Arrow, just on the northeast corner of Elm and Kenosha here in Broken Arrow, and I'm here with the manager, Cody. What's one of the best specials that you all serve up here?
1: Well, we've got our meatloaf and our chicken fried chicken are fantastic.
0: Oh, meatloaf and chicken fried chicken. Now, for breakfast, all the fixings?
1: Yeah, you get your eggs, potato choice, and of course your pancake or toast.
0: Come out here and join us for Rise and Dine with the Who Dow here at the Blue Plate Cafe in Broken Arrow.
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4: Scattered showers this morning, giving way to dangerously hot weather this afternoon. A high near 104, heat index as high as 115. Scattered storms possible this evening, mostly south of Tulsa, as a long-awaited cold front moves in. Gusty north winds overnight, a low around 70, a high around 90, with less humidity Saturday. From the Bob Mills Weather Center, I'm News on 6 Meteorologist Stephen Nairn.
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14: Eastbound on 412, Sand Springs to downtown Tulsa, looking pretty good with no delays at all. Southbound on 75, as you're heading out of Skytook, expect about 20 minutes into the IDL downtown Tulsa. I'm Randy Fuller with Oklahoma's Own.
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0: home cooking going on here at the Blue Plate Cafe in Broken Arrow at the northeast corner of Kenosha and Elm here in Broken Arrow in the shopping center we're in here. And come on out. I could be buying your breakfast, the Who Dow, and I'm here with the manager, Cody. And just looking around the restaurant, and all you folks have your regular customers that come here. And why don't you tell our folks when you're open and if they can't make it out here today, the weekend.
1: Hey, y'all, we're open every day from 6 to 2:30. Come in and we got our full menu as long as we're open.
0: As long as you're open. And what's some of the things you serve up on the weekend?
1: Oh, we've got pancakes, waffles, all kinds of chicken fried steaks.
0: All right, so the Blue Plate Cafe here in Broken Arrow. Rise and dine with the Who Dow.
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0: Hey, Rise and Dine with the Who, Dal, Big Country, 99.5 KVOO. We're over here at the Blue Plate Cafe in Broken Arrows, watching all this delicious food go out here, Cody. And you have so many regular customers here, don't you?
1: Oh, yes, sir. They love that early bird special, 6 to 8, Monday through Friday.
0: Okay, and what is with that?
1: Two eggs, your choice of meat, potatoes, and, of course, biscuit and gravy.
0: There you go. So, yeah, and homemade biscuits and gravy, nothing like that, huh?
1: No, sir.
0: Yeah. So you can come out and say hello to Cody and me, and Kenzie's here with me. So, yeah, we'll be buying your breakfast until we run out of money at the Blue Plate Cafe in Broken Arrow with Big Country 99.5.
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0: Big Country, 99.5 KVOO with the Hoodow County Free Fair season. 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And, of course, a wonderful way to support our 4-H'ers and FFA'ers with their livestock shows and exhibits. 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
2: Scattered showers this morning giving way to dangerously hot weather this afternoon. A high near 104, heat index as high as 115. Scattered storms possible this evening, mostly south of Tulsa as a long-awaited cold front moves in. Gusty north winds overnight, a low around 70, a high around 90 with less humidity Saturday. From the Bob Mills Weather Center, I'm News on 6 Meteorologist Stephen Nair.
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0: Northbound 75, brief delay at the major road work at 96. That'll set you back about 5 minutes right now. Eastbound on I-44 coming in from 161st toward Catoosa. Road work there is causing a minor slowdown. I'm Randy Fuller with Oklahoma's Own Traffic.
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0: Oklahoma's own KVOO signed on the air in 1926. Celebrating 100 years of the voice of Oklahoma. We are KVOO FM Henrietta Tulsa. For the next few minutes, News on 6 Chief Meteorologist Travis Meyer is taking over your radio. 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
1: MR Radar today is a song by Eddie Rabbit. We're going back to 1978, and it's a song that's called Every Which Way But Loose. And do you think of a Hollywood star? Clint Eastwood. I do when I think of this song. It was recorded for the movie with the same name. It was a 3-week run at number one for Eddie Rabbit and his fourth of 20 number one hits. And that's what's on my radar right here on Big Country 99.5.
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I'm News on 6 Chief Meteorologist Travis Meyer, and that was What's on Trav's Radar. Hear it again at 1 o'clock this afternoon and 9 o'clock this evening on Big Country 99.5.

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0: KBOO Big Country 99.5, The Who Now, Rise and Dine Time. We're here at the Blue Plate Cafe in Broken Arrow, just on the northeast corner of Elm and Kenosha here in Broken Arrow, and I'm here with the manager, Cody. What's one of the best specials that you all serve up here?
1: Well, we've got our meatloaf and our chicken fried chicken are fantastic.
0: Oh, meatloaf and chicken fried chicken. Now, for breakfast, all the fixings?
1: Yeah, you get your eggs, potato choice, and of course your pancake or toast.
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0: KVOO, the voice of Oklahoma, big country, 99.5. The Who Doubt? Well, a 91-year-old woman in Westlake, Ohio, missed her daily wellness call. Yeah, but she was doing fine. Officer discovered she hadn't heard her phone or knocks because she was playing video games in her bedroom. 91-year-old lady playing video games in her bedroom, didn't hear the wellness calls or hear the knock.
1: 783, garage door is open. We're going to make entry. 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
0: Oh, what a good laugh that is. A 91-year-old lady obsessed with video games. 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

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Wear some of that wonderful KVOO merchandise loud and proud for you. 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

0: sweet Dolly Parton. And don't forget, she's got a new musical that's called Dolly, a True Original Musical, that will officially open on Broadway in New York City on her 81st birthday on January the 19th. Isn't that going to be fun? Details on that at DollyParton.com. Chris Ledoux and Garth Brooks.
1: I can see you got your eye on this old cowboy, and I can tell you never had one for your own. Or you never been around one, now you're thinking that you found one. 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

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Big Country weather from News on 6 Chief Meteorologist Travis Meyer. The News on 6 Oklahoma weather expert. Storms moving through the area this morning, and then those clearing off a little bit. And, man, we have that another extreme heat advisory out for today. Today's high 103. We could have heat index values up to 110 today. Be careful. And then more chances of storms later this afternoon in the southern parts of our listing area. Then what a beautiful weekend we've got on the way. No scorching heat, 90 tomorrow and 92 on Sunday.

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0: KVOO, the voice of Oklahoma, Big Country, 99.5, the Who. Now, I hope you carve out some time to spend with me on Sunday morning for the Sunday morning gospel show, 7 a.m. until noon. And don't forget, we do the Sunday evening gospel gathering now on Sunday evenings from 6 to 8 p.m. Yeah, the Sunday morning gospel show, the Sunday evening gospel gathering. What a blessing for you on the weekend.
1: 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And you can score some ice cold Coors Light in honor of a century of KVOO. We've been the soundtrack to Oklahoma for 100 years.

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Zone KVOO signed on the air in 1926, celebrating 100 years of the voice of Oklahoma. We are KVOO FM Henrietta Tulsa. 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

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This is KC. Happy Friday. I've got Randy Travis and David Allen Coe. And, you know, we are the voice of Oklahoma, so I should play a voice of Oklahoma. I've got Toby Keith coming up. All right, now, Colin Ray, it's I Can Still Feel You. It's that.

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Randy Travis and KVOL, Big Country 99.5. I'm KC. I'm on our website to see if you can still get this beer. Oh, yeah, there it is. If you're driving, don't do this right now. You can wait until you can get online. But you scroll down a little bit, see where it says, from the studio. Right underneath that, it says 100 years, 100 beers. And there's a great drawing of, like, an old-timey ad of a woman holding up a big mug of Coors Light. Click on that, register to win 100 beers to celebrate with us. Here's Toby Keith on KVO.

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3: But it was all that I could do.

Goodman wrote that song, and he told me it was the perfect country and western song. I wrote him back a letter, and I told him it was not the perfect country and western song because he hadn't said anything at all about mama or trains or trucks or prison or getting drunk. Well, he sat down and wrote another verse to the song, and he sent it to me, and after reading it, I realized that my friend had written the perfect country and western song. And I felt obliged to include it on this album. The last verse goes like this here.

0: Big Country 99.5 KVOO. This is KC. Do you go to the Tulsa State Fair and eat all the food and stuff? It's always incredible, man. But I just saw this list that Yelp brought out. The top 10 fairs in the nation for festival foods. We didn't make the top 10, which is a bummer. Number 5 is Indiana. Number 4 is New York. 3 is Iowa. 2 is Wisconsin. And number 1 is the Minnesota State Fair. Oh, yeah, you know. Tulsa State Fair begins in, I just looked at their website, 62 days for 11 days of awesome. Alan Jackson, Juice Newton, Billy Currington on the way, and we'll check the weather forecast next.
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2: Hey, Salina, we're coming to see you this week. I'm Tanner, and we'll be set up at Harps in Salina this Friday from noon to 1. Make sure you stop by, say hello. We'll hook you up with some 100th anniversary KVOO gear and also get you signed up to win tickets to see Brooks and Dunn in October at the Paycom Center in Oklahoma City, plus a Shiner Bot cooler and some beer to go with it.
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3: Scattered showers this morning, giving way to dangerously hot weather this afternoon. A high near 104, heat index as high as 115. Scattered storms possible this evening, mostly south of Tulsa, as a long-awaited cold front moves in. Gusty north winds overnight, a low around 70, a high around 90, with less humidity Saturday. From the Bob Mills Weather Center, I'm News on 6 Meteorologist Stephen Nairn.
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Country 99.5 KBOO. And today's the day. You can go get your donut, your 100th anniversary KBOO donut. In fact, I'm going to tell you how you can win some free ones coming up in about 5 minutes. They are delicious. Right now, Queen of Hearts is on KBOO. Didn't

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0: Big Country 99.5 KVOO. This is KC. So, super secret donuts in Mother Road Market. You heard about this. Milton, who started Super Secret Donuts, he's created and handcrafted this incredible 100th anniversary KVOO donut. It's a blackberry donut. It's just delicious. I mean, it's a regular donut with blackberries on top from Livesay Orchard. Anyway, you've seen it maybe up on our Facebook page. Maybe you haven't seen the new post, though. You can go win some donuts, a free flight. They're giving away flights of donuts to four lucky winners. All you have to do is go look at the post on our Facebook page. You'll see it right there. Tanner interviewing Milton, and AB is there, too. And, yeah, go win some donuts. The instructions are right there on the post. It's really simple. You can do a few things to win some free donuts. I'm going to go over there later after I get off the air and get my 100th anniversary donut. You got to do it. Mother Road Market, Super Secret Donuts. Martina McBride, Mark Chestnut, Shenandoah coming up too.
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Big Country 99.5 KVOO. This is KC. And this next song I'm going to play, Blame It on Texas, Mark Chestnut. It was off his debut album, Too Cold at Home, that went platinum. And of course, the song's about him being from Beaumont, Texas. It mirrors his life. And somebody else is from Beaumont, Texas, too, and had some nice things to say when this album was released. Mr. George Jones wrote in the liner notes, "This boy from Beaumont is the real deal." Here's Mark at KVOO.

Big Country 99.5 KVOO. This is KC. Did you get out for Rise and Dine this morning? You know, the Hoot Owl, the last Friday of every month, goes out to some great diner for breakfast, buys some people some breakfast, and he went to the Blue Plate Cafe in Broken Arrow. I haven't been there yet, but man, it looks incredible. It sounded incredible when the Hoot Owl was there this morning. I just went on. They've got 4.5 stars in the Google reviews. Their lunches look amazing. Yeah, I'll have to go there. Here's Loretta.

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We are KVOO FM Henrietta, Tulsa. 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

Garth on Big Country 99.5 KVOO. His tickets just went on sale for the Denver show, for his Blame It All on My Roots tour, the arena tour. I saw on his website, he said, get on there and get in the queue in Ticketmaster before they actually go on sale because, and I don't understand the technology, but it blocks bots from buying the tickets. Anyway, two shows in Denver, September 4th and 5th. I bet they're almost already sold out. But hopefully he'll add a Tulsa date. What I love about that Blame It All on My Roots tour is every seat in the house is the same price, $154, which is so cool of him to do because concerts have gotten crazy. I see people spending like $2,500 a ticket to sit on the floor for certain shows. So really, really cool. Hopefully he'll set a date for Tulsa. Garth, if you're listening, please, please, please come to Tulsa with this tour. Here's Dwight Yoakam, KVOO, Big Country 99.5.

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KBOO is Big Country 99.5 MKC, and this is the home of Straight at 8. Did you hear this morning the Hoot Owl? You know, every day, 8 a.m. and 8 p.m. 8 a.m. with Hoot Owl, 8 p.m. with Johnny. Back-to-back George Strait songs, sometimes some deeper cuts, something you hadn't heard in a while. And I hadn't heard this one in a while. Hoot Owl played Love Bug, that George Jones original from the 60s that George Strait did in 94. So listen tonight to Johnny, see what he plays at 8 p.m. Here's Brad Paisley, We Danced on KVO.

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Big Country 99.5. There's Travis Tritt on KBOO. I'm KC. So it's the last day of July, July 31st. What interesting things happened on this date back in the day? Well, this is a good one. 98 years ago, it was 1928, the MGM Lion roared for the first time at the beginning of a movie, which was their first talking movie. White Shadows in the South Seas. There was only one word of dialogue in their whole first movie, the first talking movie. That word was hello. Interesting. And this is a good one. On this date, what was it, 42 years ago? Yep, it's got some Oklahoma ties to this one. The U.S. men's gymnastics team in 1984 upset China to win the team gold medal at the L.A. Summer Olympics. Bart Conner was on that. And if you don't know who Bart Conner is, he was born in Chicago, but went to OU and ended up staying here with his wife, Nadia Comaneci, and they have the Bart Conner Academy for gymnastics down there in Norman. Next, we're going to find out what happened in country music history. Johnny's Country Music Minutes, right after Clay Walker, KBOO Big Country 99.5.

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1: Born today in 1963 in Florida was Chad Brock. He had the U.S. number one country hit, Yes, in the year 2000. 1964, a private aircraft piloted by Jim Reeves crashed during a thunderstorm near Nashville, killing both Reeves and his business partner, Dean Manuel. 1981, Alabama were number one on the country charts with Feel So Right. That was the title track from their second studio album and their first number one on the Billboard Top Country Albums chart. 1992, Garth Brooks scored his ninth number one country single with The River, the fifth and final single from his album Rope in the Wind. 2001, Blake Shelton released his debut studio album, and that featured the song Austin as the lead single, and it reached number one. 2004, the city of Lubbock, Texas dedicates Mac Davis Lane and observes Mac Davis Day. 2009, James Otto's Just Got Started Loving You is certified gold. 2010, American songwriter and record producer George Ritchie passed away at the age of 74. In the 70s, he co-wrote Keep Me in Mind, a number one country hit for Lynn Anderson in 1973, and also co-wrote hits for his future wife, Tammy Wynette, and Wynette's then-husband, George Jones. And in 2020, American country music songwriter, singer, and radio host Bill Mack passed away. His best-known song is Blue, one of Leanne Rimes' biggest hits. I'm Johnny with your Big Country 99.5 KVOO Country Music Minute.
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4: Extreme heat warnings are in place across Green Country this afternoon with highs anywhere from 103 to 104 that feel like temperatures from 111 to 115 by this afternoon. Areas to the south of I-44 will start to see some isolated showers and potential stronger thunderstorms develop as they drop south quickly along the cold front. That cold front will knock us down into the upper 60s to low 70s overnight tonight. For the Bud Mills Weather Center, I'm News on 6 meteorologist Chloe Arroyo.
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0: It doesn't matter. It's 5 o'clock somewhere.
1: It's always on 5 in Margaritaville, come to think of it.
0: Yeah, I heard that.
1: You've been there, haven't you?
0: Yes, sir.
1: I've seen your boat there.

0: That is a perfect Friday song.
1: Yeah, it's not even lunch, but it is 5 o'clock somewhere. Thank you, Alan Jackson, and RIP Jimmy Buffett. I'm KC on Big Country 99.5, reminding you to get to Harps in Salina today, noon to 1, the VU Crew Summer Series. Tanner, AB, the VU Crew will be out there with some KVOL merchandise. While supplies last, I have to say that because a lot of people just line up and want to get some KVO t-shirts. But so get there early. You can also register for that Shinerbach cooler full of Shinerbach beer and Brooks and Dunn tickets as well. Harps with noon to one in Salina. Is Larry Gatlin and his brothers, Houston, KVOL.

0: KVOL, Big Country 99.5. I'm KC. I love to see when new businesses are opening up, and especially when they're in a smaller town around Green Country, because it's hard to open up, you know, a business. And especially when it's in Bristow Creek County, US of A, where I live. There's a new place I haven't been yet, but I've been seeing it on Facebook. Parker's Pages and Perks. It's a veteran-owned, and the Parker family have done this place where it's books and coffee, a bookstore and coffee shop. They've got authors coming in to do events and autographs and meet and greets. They've got some food, it looks like, and some lattes and things like that. I've got to go by there. Parker's Pages and Perks on Main Street, like 220 North Main. If you're coming out to Bristow, driving through, or making it a destination, which you should. 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

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I'm KC. Now, this afternoon, you have one more chance to win some free tickets to go see the historic Asleep at the Wheel at the historic Kings Ballroom. That's from Tanner at 3:15. 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Here's Red Atkins on KVLO.

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This is KC. And you know, every day at noon, I play the national anthem. And today, I've got that great version from Alabama coming up right at noon. Here's Randy Travis now on KBOO.

Oklahoma Zone, KVOO, signed on the air in 1926. Celebrating 100 years of the voice of Oklahoma. We are KVOO-FM Henrietta, Tulsa. Tulsa time is 12 o'clock. Stuart Martin Kubota brings you our national anthem. As America celebrates 250 years of freedom, sacrifice, and the spirit that built this country, we pause to honor the red, white, and blue on Big Country 99.5 KVOO.

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0: Boo crew is in Salina. We don't get to Salina very often. So Tanner, AB, the Boo crew out there with some KVOO merch, getting you qualified for that Shiner beer and that Shiner cooler. Brooks and Dunn tickets. It's the Boo crew summer series just until 1 o'clock at Harps in Salina. Get out there. Here's Kenny Rogers at KVOO.
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Big Country 99.5 KVOO. This is KC. And if you ever listen to me, you know, I repeat myself a lot. But I have a dream car. My 1977 Black Trans Am, the one from Smokey and the Bandit. However, I just saw on Facebook Marketplace, somebody posted yesterday a Broken Arrow, a 79 with the T-tops, the Oldsmobile 403 V8 in it. It is in phenomenal shape. Should I get it? It's $55,000. I'm close. Can I borrow $54,000? Then I'll get it. All right. From Smokey the Bandit, here's Eastbound and Down.

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0: gun. Tracy Berta, KBOO, Big Country 99.5. This is KC, and I've got a good, quick, dumb criminal story for you. Well, I don't know if this guy's dumb or genius because he's so honest. So this is in Florida, and cops arrested this guy, 35-year-old Christopher Chiofalo. They show him a video of a burglary at a Cuban restaurant. And you know how, I don't know, I've always seen on TV, people in jail, everybody's innocent, you know, nobody cops to anything. This guy looks at the video and he goes, oh yeah, yeah, I broke into that business a while back. I thought it looked familiar. Yeah, yeah, that's me. You got me. I don't know, maybe get some bonus points for honesty is the best policy. Lori, Morgan, Allen, Jackson, Hank Jr. coming up, and we'll check the forecast next. It's going to be a nice weekend.
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2: Hey, we're in Salina right now. I'm Tanner, and we're set up at Harps here in Salina till 1 o'clock this afternoon. Make sure you stop by. We'll hook you up with some 100th anniversary KVOO gear, and you can also get signed up to score some Brooks and Dunn tickets to their show in October at the Paycom Center in Oklahoma City, plus a Shiner Bot cooler and some beer to go with it. So come on out to Harps in Salina. We're here till 1 o'clock.
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9: Excessive heat warnings continue across the areas. Those heat warnings will be ending later today. But in the meantime, heat index could be around 110 to 114. Actual temperature 103. We have a 20% chance of a thunderstorm, mainly southeast of Tulsa this afternoon. Could be isolated severe with some wind gusts. Otherwise, tonight, clearing and cooler. Overnight low down to 69. Cooler on Saturday with sunshine and a high near 90. Should be about 92 and mostly sunny on Sunday. For News on 6, I'm meteorologist Travis Meyer.
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KVOO is Big Country 99.5. I'm KC, and if you're just joining us, you may not know that the VU crew is in Salina right now. Tanner and AB had a really nice ride out in the KVOO van to Harps in Salina. They're going to be there until 1 o'clock. So get out, see them, take some pictures, get some autographs, and get signed up for the Shiner beer in the Shiner cooler and free tickets to go see Brooks and Dunn in Oklahoma City on October 1st. They're only there until 1 o'clock in Salina at Harps. Here's Alan Jackson now, KVOO.

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0: 101.5 KVOO. This is KC. And Tony Romo, there's some more news in the Tony Romo land. Do you see the video? Gosh, it was everywhere immediately. Him getting arrested for operating a vehicle while intoxicated and his doing his tests, his sobriety test. Well, now I just saw this on newson6.com that Tony Romo is on leave from CBS Sports indefinitely after this arrest. So we'll see what happens and if he'll be back to calling football games anytime soon. Joe Diffie on the way, Garth Brooks, Josh Turner. And now is the time to get to Harps and Salina.
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2: 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I'm Tanner, and we're set up at Harps here in Salina till 1 o'clock this afternoon. Make sure you stop by. 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We're here till 1 o'clock.
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0: KVOO, you know, they were kind of feeding all of us country music. The great thing about being from Oklahoma is whatever country music's singing about, you're living it every day.
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KVOO, Big Country 99.5. There's Garth, whose tickets went on sale at 11 o'clock for his Blame It All on My Roots tour in Denver. He's doing two shows in Denver, September 4th and 5th. And I'm sure those are going to be sold out really, really fast, like the Indianapolis one. He's announcing them city by city. And we're all crossing our fingers that Tulsa is going to be one of those cities. Hey, on the way at 1 o'clock, my good friend Travis Meyer and what's on Trav's radar. He'll play a great country song that he wants to share with you on this Friday on KBOO. That's on the way. Here's Josh Turner, your man.

0: famous song, KVOO, signed on the air in 1926. Celebrating 100 years of the voice of Oklahoma. We are KVOO FM Henrietta, Tulsa. For the next few minutes, News on 6 Chief Meteorologist Travis Meyer is taking over your radio. 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
1: MR Radar today is a song by Eddie Rabbit. We're going back to 1978, and it's a song that's called Every Which Way But Loose. And do you think of a Hollywood star? Clint Eastwood. I do when I think of this song. It was recorded for the movie with the same name. It was a 3-week run at number one for Eddie Rabbit and his fourth of 20 number one hits. And that's what's on my radar right here on Big Country 99.5.
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I'm KC. 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

0: Jason Aldean, KBOO, Big Country 99.5. I'm KC. Congrats to the Drillers. Another win last night. Big win. 9-3. They had 14 hits against Northwest Arkansas last night. And tonight is going to be fun. Christmas in July tonight at One Oak Field. And with that cold front coming through later, it's going to feel really nice at the ballpark at One Oak. So get there and enjoy fireworks as well. Let's go, Drillers. Oh, and playoff tickets are on sale now, too. So let's get ready for the playoffs. Patty Loveless, Gary Allen, John Anderson coming up, and we'll check the weather forecast. Speaking of cold fronts, next.
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11: Excessive heat warnings continue across the areas. Those heat warnings will be ending later today, but in the meantime, heat index could be around 110 to 114. Actual temperature 103. We have a 20% chance of a thunderstorm, mainly southeast of Tulsa this afternoon. Could be isolated severe or some wind gust. Otherwise, tonight, clearing and cooler. Overnight low down to 69. Cooler on Saturday with sunshine and a high near 90. Should be about 92 and mostly sunny on Sunday. For News on 6, I'm meteorologist Travis Meyer.
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So Gary Allen is coming to town November 6th, Hard Rock Hotel and Casino on the Hard Rock Live stage. 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

KVOO, Big Country 99.5. I'm Casey. I just saw this thing. Did you see the thing that Aldi is selling? It's not selling well, let's just say that. But Aldi, a few weeks ago, debuted a brand new product, ice. Yeah, ice. It's a box with four ice cubes. And they're big ice cubes, maybe for like a cocktail or something. They say they're really clear and they melt slowly. My favorite part is on the box, it's labeled crystal clear frozen ice cubes, as opposed to those melted ice cubes. So yeah, they did not sell well because I don't think people are spending $5 for four ice cubes. So I think a lot of Aldi's have slashed the price. I think they're 50% off now. So if you want four ice cubes

0: For $2.50, you can check Aldi and see if they're still there. Hilarious. Kenny Chesney and Uncle Cracker with When the Sun Goes Down on the way. I've got Johnny Cash, Alan Jackson, and next, I want to play Brooks and Dunn.
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Here's Kenny Chesney and Uncle Cracker, When the Sun Goes Down. Happy Friday. 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
3: Well, my daddy left home when I was 3, and he didn't leave much to Ma and me. Just this old guitar and an empty bottle of booze. Now, I don't blame him because he run and hid, but the meanest thing that he ever did was before he left, he went and named me Sue. Well, he must have thought that it was quite a joke, and it got a lot of laughs from lots of folks. Seems I had to fight my whole life through. Some gal would giggle and I'd get red, and some guy'd laugh and I'd bust his head. I'll tell you, life ain't easy for a boy named Sue. Well, I grew up quick and I grew up mean. My fists got hard, my wits got keen. Roamed from town to town to hide my shame. But I made me a vow to the moon and stars, I'd search the honky-tonks and bars and kill that man that gave me that awful name. Well, it was Gatlinburg in mid-July, and I just hit town and my throat was dry. I thought I'd stop and have myself a brew. At an old saloon on a street of mud, there at a table, dealing stud, sat the dirty mangy dog that named me Sue. Well, I knew that snake was my own sweet dad from a worn-out picture that my mother'd had, and I knew that scar on his cheek and his evil eye. He was big and bent and gray and old, and I looked at him and my blood ran cold, and I said, my name is Sue. How do you do? How are you gonna die? Yeah, that's what I told him. Well, I hit him hard right between the eyes, and he went down, but to my surprise, come up with a knife and cut off a piece of my ear. But I busted a chair right across his teeth, and we crashed through the wall and into the street, kicking and a-gouging in the mud and the blood and the beard. I tell you, I fought tougher men, but I really can't remember when. He kicked like a mule and he bit like a crocodile. I heard him laugh and then I heard him cuss, and he went for his gun and I pulled mine first. He stood there looking at me and I saw him smile, and he said, son, this world is rough, and if a man's gonna make it, he's gotta be tough. And I know I wouldn't be there to help you.

0: think about him now and then, every time I try and every time I win. And if I ever have a son, I think I'm gonna name him Bill or George, anything but Sue. I still hate that name.
1: 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I'm KC. I was just looking at the timing of the change in the weather. Looks like sometime after 8 o'clock tonight, 9-ish, somewhere around there, before midnight, things are going to start dropping a little bit. And it's crazy that the first day of August here in Oklahoma is going to be 13 degrees cooler than the end of July. It's going to be nice, man. 90 degrees tomorrow and Sunday. Not having the summertime blues when the temperature's like that. Here's Alan J.

Oklahoma's own KVOO signed on the air in 1926. Celebrating 100 years of the voice of Oklahoma. We are KVOO FM Henrietta Tulsa. 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

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This is KC. Did you get your donut yet? Dude, that KVOL 100th anniversary country donut from Super Secret Donuts is amazing. Trust me. I've had a lot of donuts. I'm not just saying that. It's available only this weekend over at Mother Road Market. You know, if you're wondering where in Mother Road Market, they're actually in the Airstream, the big trailer right outside of Mother Road Market. So when you're going in, you'll see it. Get your KVO donut. And if you haven't seen it, go on to Facebook first. Check it out. Milton, who makes these donuts, is just amazing. You can actually win some free donuts, too, by going and seeing that video on our Facebook page. I cannot wait to go get mine. I'm not even joking. Here's Trisha Yearwood, Big Country 99.

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1: 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If you let me hold you, honey.

See, and August 7th, that's a Friday night down in Oklahoma City, they added a show to Cody Johnson's tour. Cody Johnson, if you haven't heard, he's ACM's Male Vocalist of the Year. He's an incredible singer. He's done incredible stuff. That duet he did with Carrie Underwood is so good. But anyway, Clint Black is opening up for him on that Friday the 7th. And there are a few tickets left if you want to grab some and go down to Oklahoma City on that Friday night to see this dude. Here's a good run of bad luck on KBOO. Uh-huh.

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Gina McBride on KVOO. KC and my buddy Johnny is next with the Country Music Minute. He'll tell you all these interesting things that happened on this date, July 31st, back in the day in country music. Here's Born Country. Alabama's a big country, 99.5.

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1: Born today in 1963 in Florida was Chad Brock. He had the U.S. number one country hit,

0: yes in the year 2000. 1964, a private aircraft piloted by Jim Reeves crashed during a thunderstorm near Nashville, killing both Reeves and his business partner, Dean Manuel. 1981, Alabama were number one on the country charts with Feel So Right. That was the title track from their second studio album and their first number one on the Billboard Top Country Albums chart. 1992, Garth Brooks scored his ninth number one country single with The River, the fifth and final single from his album, Rope in the Wind. 2001, Blake Shelton released his debut studio album, and that featured the song Austin as the lead single, and it reached number one. 2004, the city of Lubbock, Texas dedicates Mac Davis Lane and observes Mac Davis Day. 2009, James Otto's Just Got Started Loving You is certified gold. 2010, American songwriter and record producer George Ritchie passed away at the age of 74. In the 70s, he co-wrote Keep Me in Mind, a number one country hit for Lynn Anderson in 1973, and also co-wrote hits for his future wife, Tammy Wynette, and Wynette's then-husband, George Jones. And in 2020, American country music songwriter, singer, and radio host Bill Mack passed away. His best-known song is Blue, one of Leanne Rimes' biggest hits. I'm Johnny with your Big Country 99.5 KVOO Country Music Minute.
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10: Excessive heat warnings continue across the areas. Those heat warnings will be ending later today, but in the meantime, heat index could be around 110 to 114. Actual temperature 103. We have a 20% chance of a thunderstorm, mainly southeast of Tulsa this afternoon. Could be isolated severe with some wind gusts. Otherwise, tonight, clearing and cooler. Overnight low down to 69. Cooler on Saturday with sunshine and a high near 90. Should be about 92 and mostly sunny on Sunday. For News on 6, I'm meteorologist Travis Meyer.
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I'm KC, and if you don't have a 100th anniversary KVOO shirt, just stop by the Nut House right outside of Claremore, right off Route 66. All that amazing chocolate and candy and gifts, and just ask. Say, hey, I would like a KVOO t-shirt, and they're going to hook you up. Here's Oak Ridge Boys, American Made.

From oil booms to potholes, KVOO's seen it all. 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

0: The amazing Jamie Johnson on KBOO, Big Country 99.5. I'm KC. Are you seeing any movies this summer? Going to the movie theater? See some blockbusters? Do you know why it's called a blockbuster? You probably do, but I'm going to tell you anyway. Blockbuster, the name came out of the 70s when people started lining up for tickets for the big summer movie, and the line went all the way around the block of the movie theater. Do you know what the first blockbuster was? 1976, the term came from Jaws, when Jaws opened. Anyway, The Odyssey is a big blockbuster right now. I don't know if you've seen it, but it is fantastic. I want to see it again. I liked it so much. It's epic. But today, the new Spider-Man movie is out, and I'm such a huge Marvel Spider-Man nerd. I think Tom Holland is awesome. Spider-Man, A Brand New Day is supposed to be phenomenal. It's getting amazing reviews. Rotten Tomatoes, 91%. Fandango, 98%. I can't wait to see that this weekend. Faith Hill, Tim McGraw, and John Denver coming up.
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There's Faith, and I can't play Faith without playing Tim McGraw, her husband, who in this next song, My Best Friend, sounds like he's singing about his wife, Faith, which he is, although he didn't write it. He didn't write it about Faith. In fact, it was written by Amy Mayo. Do you know Amy Mayo? She is one of the most accomplished songwriters ever. She was nominated for a Grammy, ended up winning the ACM for Best Country Song for Amazed. She's written for everybody from Tim to Billy Currington to Martina McBride to the Backstreet Boys. Her brother, Corey Mayo, wrote You'll Be There for George Strait. Here's Tim's My Best Friend, Big Country 99.

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2: Clap your hands. Well, life on the farm is kind of laid back. Ain't much an old country boy like me can't hack. It's early to rise, early in a sack. I thank God I'm a country boy. Well, a simple kind of life never did me no harm. Raising me a family and working on the farm. Days are all filled with an easy country charm. Thank God I'm a country boy. Well, I got me a fine wife, I got me old Phil.

John Denver, KVOO, Big Country 99.5. This is KC. Happy weekend for me. It's time for me to head back to my my little greenhouse there on the hill in Creek County, Bristow, US of A. And Tanner's coming in. I'm sure he'll talk about it, but he and I were texting back and forth all afternoon about how many of you came out to Salina, to Harps, for the Vucru Summer Series. He said it was just amazing. So thank you, thank you, thank you for popping out. No matter what city you visited us in with the Vucru Summer Series, we really appreciate you coming out. And we love getting out to different cities we haven't been to in a while, like Salina. All right, so Tanner's coming in. He's got those tickets to go see Asleep at the Wheel at 3:15. So stick around, call in, and get those free tickets to see Asleep at the Wheel at the Canes. Here's Reba Fancy, KVOO, Big Country 99.5. I'll see you Monday. Have a great weekend. Enjoy the weather. I remember.

0: Oklahoma's own KVOO signed on the air in 1926, celebrating 100 years of the voice of Oklahoma. We are KVOO FM Henrietta, Tulsa. Tulsa time is 3 o'clock. It's time to look back on this day in KVOO history with Tanner, presented by Mattress Firm on Big Country 99.5 KVOO.
1: Hey, what's going on? I'm Tanner. Appreciate you hanging out this afternoon. We're getting the show started today with a record-setting song from Earl Thomas Conley, because this was his fourth number one off of his album Don't Make It Easy For Me, which made him the first artist in any genre to chart four number one hits from the same album. And this was on top of the chart on this day in 1984 on KVOO. Here's Angel in Disguise.

0: Your fine china include cups from Eskimo Joe's?
1: That's right.
0: Yep, you must be an Okie too. 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

Country 99.5 KVOO. Well, hey, what do you say we get your weekend started by making you a winner? Up for grabs right now. I've got one final pair of tickets for you to go see Asleep at the Wheel. Now, they are going to be in town Friday, August 28th at Kane's Ballroom. And man, talk about a fun show. This is it. And you could be there for free if you're caller 9 right now. I've got a pair of tickets for you. 918-879-9999. Give me

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0: That's Dwight Yoakam on Big Country 99.5 KVOO, and we need to get us a winner now for these Asleep at the Wheel tickets. Who's this?
1: Don Turner, Drum Ride.
0: Hey, Don, what are you up to out in Drum Ride today?
1: Baylen,
0: hey, all right. Well, I've got some good news for you. You're caller 9. How about that?
1: Well, great.
0: Yes, sir. You're going to see Asleep at the Wheel August 28th at Kane's Ballroom. And now, I don't usually do this, but because it is Friday, I've got an extra pair of tickets I need to give away. So we'll do this again. 918-879-9999. If you're caller 9, you're going to see Asleep at the Wheel. So give me a call and good luck.
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13: Heat warnings continue until this evening as we have a cool front coming in. Isolated thunderstorm chance southeast of Tulsa. Looking for lows tonight, cooler, down to 71. North wind will be blowing in at about 10 to 20 miles per hour for a Saturday. Lower humidity, so more comfortable. The high temperature right around 89 to 90 degree area. So that's looking good. Saturday night into Sunday is looking good. Morning lows at 69, afternoon high at 92. Unfortunately, all of next week is starting to look very hot, very dry. From News on 6, I'm meteorologist Travis Meyer.
14: It's hot.
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0: 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You know, a hot topic here lately has been those data centers that seem to be popping up everywhere. Willie Nelson even weighed in on it. He had a really great statement that he put out, too. So I'll read that to you here in about 5 or 6 minutes. Here he is now, though, with My Heroes Have Always Been Cowboys on KVOO.
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0: It's Alan Jackson on Big Country 99.5 KVOO. So I mentioned just a little bit ago, the great Willie Nelson is stepping into the fight against those data centers that are popping up everywhere because there's a proposed one near his hometown of Abbott, Texas. So he said in a statement, "To whom it may concern and to everyone else as well, I grew up in Abbott and I still have a home there with farmland where I can still see stars at night. And now our community, like many others, needs to fight against data centers invading our land. The last thing we need is a loud, water-thieving, light-polluting data center anywhere near our town, or any others, for that matter." Then he goes on, "The strength of rural America has never come from big industrial footprints. It comes from generations of people, open spaces, local businesses, and a connection to the land. All of America deserves thoughtful stewardship that doesn't steal farmland where our essential shared food is grown and small family farmers' livelihoods, and not data centers that not only destroy the environment around them. Whoever controls food and water controls the masses. Let's not allow our demise or give up control over necessary resources in the United States and especially in Abbott." So I thought that was a really well put together statement from Willie Nelson on data centers. And man, when Willie talks, I think we all should listen.
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0: Well, summertime is in full force this week. 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
0: The dog days of summer are here, but there are still some solid fishing opportunities across Green Country if you're willing to beat the heat. Fort Gibson is one of the better bets this week, with good catfish below the dam on live shad, chicken liver, and worms, while bass and crappie are providing fair action around brush, docks, and standing timber. Keystone is another bright spot, with good blue and channel catfish near the river mouth and good white bass below the dam on jigs. Grand Lake is producing fair action for bass, white bass, and blue catfish, while Caw Lake continues to be the place to go for paddlefish, with excellent snagging reported below the dam. If hybrid stripers are your target, Birch and Skytook are both reporting fair action on live shad around points. The Lower Illinois River is still offering fair rainbow trout fishing, with the best bite coming during the morning before afternoon water generation begins. Across Green Country, early mornings and late evenings continue to be the most productive times to fish as water temperatures climb into the upper 80s. Target deeper structure, brush piles, and shaded banks, and you'll have your best chance of hooking into a good one. That's your KVOO fishing hole forecast.
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I am fixing to get that request line open, so start thinking up if there's a song I could play for you. Certainly want to hear from you, and we'll get to it in about 6 minutes. Right now, it's Mark Chestnut. This is KVOO. I could

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All right, I've got that request line open now, so give me a call if there's a song I could play for you. And of course, I need your request so that we can pull off one for you, one for me at 4 o'clock. And that is where I play a song for you. And then I follow it up with a song for me. Something I want to hear, but I try to match the vibe and the style of your song with that song I pick. So it's a fun challenge, but I cannot get this done without your request. Give me a call. I'll try to get a song on for you. 918-879-9999. Somebody.

0: Oklahoma's own KVOO signed on the air in 1926. Celebrating 100 years of the voice of Oklahoma. We are KVOO FM Henrietta, Tulsa. 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
1: Okay, we're going to do one for you, one for me. 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
1: Awesome. Well, y'all have a good one. And here is your song. Then after this, I'll play something for me. It's Big Country 99.5 KVOO.

Big Country 99.5 KVOO. We're doing one for you, one for me. And that's for you, Marcy, out in Collinsville. Finally Friday from George Jones. Now it's my turn to pick out a song, so let's do another Good Friday song. Here's one from Oklahoma's own Joe Diffie. This is Honky Tonk Attitude.

just as quickly as Oklahoma weather can change. 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

With our VU Crew Summer Series with Shinerbach in Salina, we had a great turnout and had a bunch of fun meeting so many great folks. And I've got to give a special shout out real quick to Sean and Dorinda Squire, because they gave me a really cool gift while we were there. I posted it on our Facebook page, but it's an old record that was a KVOO recording from back in the day. I've not gotten a chance to listen to it yet, but I am so excited. So really appreciate y'all for giving that to me. And thank you to everybody who stopped by in Salina today. Got Conway Twitty on now. This is Slow Hand.

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1: Here's Colin Ray on Big Country 99.5 KVOO. Well, so glad to have you along this afternoon. I'm Tanner. Let me ask, did you watch that show, The Lowdown? It was on FX, and I think like you could stream it on Hulu as well. But that was the one with Ethan Hawke, set here in Tulsa, and of course they filmed it around here as well. Well, a really cool thing that's going on right now is you could own a piece of Lowdown history, because Green Country Restored Tulsa is selling furniture and other items that they used during the filming of season 2 of The Lowdown after production wrapped up. And I'm talking, they got like 4 truckloads of stuff, and the items are being added to the store's inventory, and they're available if you're looking for unique furniture or decor, something like that. So it's Green Country Restored Tulsa, and they've got that full story over at newson6.com if you want to check that out.
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3: Heat warnings continue until this evening as we have a cool front coming in. Isolated thunderstorm chance southeast of Tulsa. Looking for lows tonight, cooler, down to 71. North wind will be blowing in about 10 to 20 miles per hour for a Saturday. Lower humidity, so more comfortable. The high temperature right around 89 to 90 degree area. So that's looking good. Saturday night into Sunday is looking good. Morning lows at 69, afternoon high at 92. Unfortunately, all of next week is starting to look very hot, very dry. From News on 6, I'm meteorologist Travis Meyer.
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4: Big Country traffic from the Mullen Plumbing Traffic Center.
5: Eastbound PA heading out of downtown off of the IDL to the Creek Turnpike in Broken Arrow. 20 minutes of travel time there. Southbound 169. Expect a brief delay leading into the BA interchange. Pass that, you're all good to 71st. I'm Randy Fuller with Oklahoma's Own Traffic.
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powered through wind, rain, dust, and Oklahoma allergies. 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

0: There's the guys from Diamond Rio with Beautiful Mess on Big Country 99.5 KVOO. Well, so glad it is finally Friday and appreciate you hanging out this afternoon. I'm Tanner, and looking on Facebook, it looks like there's a bunch of good estate sales going on this weekend. Here lately, my wife and I have loved going to estate sales, looking around, seeing what you could find. And they did a story last night on News on 6. You might have seen Emery Bryan was talking about one that's actually next week going on at this, like, mansion at Maple Ridge here in town. I guess it was a collector named Dexter Moss. Just has got a ton of items. Some of that stuff looks like it's a little out of my price range, too, but I love going looking around at estate sales. If you want to check out that story from Emery, that's over at newson6.com.
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1: Big Country traffic from the Mullen Plumbing Traffic Center.
2: Southbound on 75 after I-44, traffic slows down on the approach to 81st, then it's heavy into 96 from there. Eastbound on I-44 from 161st to Catoosa, expect slow-moving traffic due to road work. I'm Randy Fuller with Oklahoma's Own Traffic.
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0: Country 99.5 KVOO. So some folks were talking online. I was just reading about some old school struggles that would break people today. Now, for example, it's things like waiting by the phone for a call. Don't really have to do that anymore. Retyping entire pages on a typewriter. That predates me a little bit. Researching at the library. That's one thing, but I'd take it even a step further, like with AI. Surely that makes schoolwork a whole lot easier nowadays. And then here's a good one as well. Finding out about school closings on snow days with your school scrolling across the bottom of the TV screen. That's an unmatched feeling, especially that adrenaline rush when you finally see your school. I guess we'll never get that feeling again. Got Kenny Rogers on now. It's Love Will Turn You Around.
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9.5 KVOO. It is just about time for our fast train at 5. And it's something we do every day at 5 o'clock as you're getting off work, heading home. But I will admit, I think it hits a little harder on a Friday as we're heading into the weekend. But I won't be playing any slow songs starting up at 5 o'clock. So stick around for that. Right now, it's Alan Jackson.

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1: 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Hey, we've got a really cool way you can help us celebrate the 100th anniversary of KVOO this weekend. And especially if you got a sweet tooth like me, you're going to want to take advantage of this. So I'll tell you what we got going on in about 6 minutes. Right now, it's Charlie Pride.

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Here's Gretchen Wilson on Big Country 99.5 KVOO. Well, appreciate you hanging out today. I'm Tanner, and hey, don't forget, this is the weekend that we have got our special limited edition 100th anniversary KVOO donut available at Mother Road Market here in town. Super secret donuts. They're hooking us up with this. And I got a chance to try it. It's so dang good. They've got some locally sourced blackberries from Livesey Orchard on there. So if you want to check out the donut, we've got that up on our Facebook page, Big Country 99.5. But you can try it for yourself tomorrow morning. And then they're also open Sunday morning. Super secret donuts at Mother Road Markets.

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2: Heat warnings continue until this evening as we have a cool front coming in. Isolated thunderstorm chance southeast of Tulsa. Looking for lows tonight. Cooler down to 71. North wind will be blowing in at about 10 to 20 miles per hour for Saturday. Lower humidity, so more comfortable. The high temperature right around 89 to 90 degree area. So that's looking good. Saturday night into Sunday is looking good. Morning lows at 69, afternoon high at 92. Unfortunately, all of next week is starting to look very hot, very dry. From News on 6, I'm meteorologist Travis Meyer.
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14: Eastbound PA, as you head out of downtown from Utica through I-44 to Garnett, it's about 15 minutes right now. Both directions are 75. We're rolling slow through the roadwork at 96. I'm Randy Fuller with Oklahoma's Own.
15: You know those people blaring country music on their raft on the Illinois River? Yeah, they're our kind of people. 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

Big Country 99.5 KVOO. So you know who I'm talking about when I say Taylor Sheridan, right? He's the man behind Yellowstone and Marshalls, Tulsa King, Landman, all those great shows. And he's got a couple other projects he's working on now I just found out about. I'll give you the lowdown on that in about 6 minutes or so. Right now it's Brooks and Dunn. Lipstick.

0: This is Dolly Parton on Big Country 99.5 KVOO. So I was talking about Taylor Sheridan a little bit ago. He's the man behind Yellowstone and Landman and Marshalls and Tulsa King, all those great shows. And I was just reading that he is getting back into the world of film. Yeah, he somehow found the time to write two movies. So Visalia, I hope I'm saying that right, is the name of one of them. It'll tell the story of a young woman from Cuba risking her life to make it to America before going back to her homeland. And then the other is called Capture the Flag, which it's about a space race. And it might even take aim at some of the modern billionaires like Elon Musk and Jeff Bezos, who are like busy building rockets as side projects. So with Taylor Sheridan's name on this, I mean, you know, it's going to be great, but it sounds like we're still a few years away from actually seeing this.
1: 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It's our 100 years, 100 beers giveaway. And you could score some ice cold Coors Light in honor of a century of KVOO. We've been the soundtrack to Oklahoma for 100 years. And now

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9: Big improvement in the Metro Tulsa traffic flow, with the exception of both directions of 75, remains stacked up right now at the major roadwork at 96. I'm Randy Fuller with Oklahoma's own traffic.
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Jeff, KVOO. Man, we had such a great time earlier today with our VU Cruise Summer Series with Shiner Bach. We were in Salina, and, you know, I've got family over there. So me and AB were there. I'm familiar with the area. And I told AB, before we leave, I've got to take you to Piggin' Out here in town. Man, I got one of the best burgers I've had in a while from Piggin' Out. So got to give a shout out to those folks. Here's Rascal Flatts. This is KVOO. I said

Country 99.5 KVOO. If you love 90s country, like that song from Travis Tritt, make sure you stick around for our 90s country six pack, because this is something I do every evening at 6 o'clock. I'm going to play six straight songs from the 90s, and I always try to throw in a deep cut or something that we don't play too often. So it's coming up here in a bit, and in the meantime, here's a great song from Willie Nelson and Ray Charles.

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Here's one of Oklahoma's

0: KVOO signed on the air in 1926, celebrating 100 years of the voice of Oklahoma. 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

0: That's Oklahoma's own Reba McEntire kicking off our 90s country six-pack on Big Country 99.5 KVOO. So are you familiar with Dottie's Yard? It is the foundation that Tricia Yearwood established back in 2021 to help dogs and cats all over the country. And to celebrate 5 years of Dottie's Yard, they raised funds to give grants to 10 shelters across the country. And one of them was Skytook Paws and Claws. Thought that was awesome. So big shout out to them and Tricia Yearwood, too. Here's John Anderson. This is KVOO.
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Hey, don't forget, we're just over a month away from this show right here, Terry Clark. Friday, September 4th, she's making a stop at the Hard Rock Hotel and Casino. 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

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And we continue with one of my favorite songs from the Chicks. This was their debut single. It's I Can Love You Better.

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2: Big improvement in the Metro Tulsa traffic flow, with the exception of both directions of 75, remains stacked up right now at the major roadwork at 96. I'm Randy Fuller with Oklahoma's own traffic.
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Tim McGraw right there and down on the farm. It's Big Country 99.5 KVOO. That song, the opening line, talks about it being Friday night. Thought that'd be a good song to play, and I figure this is another one. Perfect song for a Friday. It's Billy Currington with Pretty Good at Drinking Beer. One bone.

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There's the Bellamy's and Redneck Girl on Big Country 99.5 KVOO. Hey, did you see what Blake Shelton recently got on his ranch here in Oklahoma? I think he's turning Gwen Stefani into a redneck girl because she actually shared this on social media. A new ride they got. It is a custom-made pontoon boat designed to traverse.

0: non-aquatic terrain. It's got some wheels on it, and it was built out by former NASCAR driver Clint Boyer. I hope he drives that into town down in Tishomingo. Wouldn't that be something seeing him on that? I also want to know if it floats, if it's one of those amphibious vehicles that you can drive into the water as well. If it does, it might be the best vehicle on the planet.
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4: Heat warnings continue until this evening as we have a cool front coming in. Isolated thunderstorm chance southeast of Tulsa. Looking for lows tonight. Cooler, down to 71. North wind will be blowing in at about 10 to 20 miles per hour for a Saturday. Lower humidity, so more comfortable. The high temperature right around 89 to 90 degree area. So that's looking good. Saturday night into Sunday is looking good. Morning lows at 69. Afternoon high at 92. Unfortunately, all of next week is starting to look very hot, very dry. From News on 6, I'm meteorologist Travis Meyer.
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99.5 KVOO. So you might have seen Pringles is kind of branching out with their flavors. And I got to try one earlier today. Beer braised steak Pringles. It's pretty good. You can definitely taste the steak in it. Give it a shot if you see them in the store. Here's Jody Messina. This is KVOO. He left me

That's Oklahoma's own Toby Keith on Big Country 99.5 KVOO. Well, thank you so much for spending your Friday with us. I'm Tanner, and I'm going to hit the road, head back home to Collinsville. So make sure you stick around because my buddy Johnny is coming in next at 7, and hope you have a terrific weekend. Here's the great Patsy Cline on KVOO.

0: 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We are KVOO-FM Henrietta, Tulsa. 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
2: 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He was number one today in 1971 with this one. 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
2: 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You know it drove Mama crazy being a trucker's wife. The part she couldn't handle was being alone. I guess she needed more to hold than just a telephone.